stop the beat, let your body free. I'll tell you what it's got to be. Stop the beat, let your body free. I'll tell you what it's got to be. Stop the beat and let your body free. I'll tell you what it's got to be. Strike the beat and let your body free.

0: molecule by a doctor named Dr. Rick Strassman, and he did all these clinical studies at the University of New Mexico on it. And you take this shit, and literally, you are transported to another fucking dimension. I don't mean like you feel like you're in another dimension. I mean like you're in another dimension.
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0: another
1: furniture.
0: Dimension where there's no furniture, bro. There's fucking complex geometric patterns moving in synchronous order through the air, all around you, in three-dimensional space. And it's

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Do what we do, if it makes us feel right. All of the answers to your questions lie deep inside. Do what we do, if it makes us feel right. All of the answers to your questions

Come on, girl. 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Reach out for me there. 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

The future is going to become increasingly mechanized, computerized, as you call it, and I don't think there's any turning back. It's just figuring out a way to survive and thrive in that kind of society.

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No matter what it is, she know we want your tea. Potential, no need, no need. Self-made, they begin the thesis. Believe this, believe this. Yeah, I'm already the decoder, telekinesis. I'm gonna be a mean dream when you wake. Nightmare on the page and they run the debate. But you cannot protect the hotness, we got this. A drop kick on the spot quick. ADM star feeling kicked back with the slip mat in the sunshine. Don't peace on creep, mopey, sunleash. You get to step in, don't

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The music was new, black, polished chrome and came over the summer like liquid night. The music was new, black, polished chrome and came over the summer like liquid night.

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only way we can really get forward as a community that's smart, this whole thing that looks like it's about to go up in flames, is if we really get in one mind, one body, one spirit. And y'all need to just realize that we're all here, we're all sharing the space, so let's just make the best of it. 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
3: Ah!

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Life is a dance, my brother. No gal is going home with you.

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